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Coming up on 50 years, this is The Rock of New Jersey. 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

0: 105.5 WDHA, the Rock of New Jersey. When I wake up, the Pretty Reckless on my mind. Yeah, sometimes. Taylor. The Pretty Reckless there. More DHA music on the way. Jersey Jam, how about it, man? We got Sammy Hagar, we got Pink Floyd, Shinedown, and more.
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2: 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And guess what? 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

0: WDHA, the Rock of New Jersey. Animalistic from Plush takes care of that Jersey jab. Jimmy Steele with you the second day of October, heading into the third day of October, the first weekend of October. Can you believe it? All the bars and restaurants changing their menus to Oktoberfest menus. You got your schnitzel. You got your Bavarian pretzels. You got your bratwurst and your sauerkraut. But it's really, as a person of German descent, I have to say, I really appreciate the restaurant. And not all of them do it. The restaurant that does the sauerbraten. Because it takes like a month to make sauerbraten. Did you know that? Okay, not a month. But it takes a while. You gotta put it in wine or something. And then you have vinegar. And then, I don't know. So if you go out to a restaurant, you see the sauerbraten. And it's like $47 for a plate. Just know that there was time and love put in it, my friend.
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0: 105.5 WDHA, The Rock of New Jersey. The 13th of November will be the release date of U2's Carnival de Luz. 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And you can get it on old school cassette. 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

0: 105.5 WDHA, The Rock of New Jersey, Avatar and Crying Fire wraps up that Jersey Jam. Jimmy with you till 11. Mike Anthony comes your way with Metal with Mike. We'll take a break, come back with Thin Lizzy. And up next, it's This Day in Rock for the second day of October.
1: 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The Morning Mic Drop gets you the latest DHA music news every morning. 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

0: 105.5 WDHA, The Rock of New Jersey, Evanescence, and Who Will You Follow? Jimmy with you, getting set for another Jersey Jam. But first, it's This Day in Rock. We go back to start at 1982 when this date, October 2nd, Peter Gabriel returned to play with his former band Genesis for a one-off performance at the Six of the Best concert. At the National Bowl in Milton Keynes, England, the band agreed to reunite with Gabriel to help him escape the financial struggles he had at the time after a festival he had co-founded left him in debt. Now, see, you thought they hated each other, but they didn't. They said, you know what, we'll get back together with you. We'll make beautiful music, you weird son of a bitch. And then you'll go on a few years later to make one of the greatest albums of all time. But they both the band and Peter made out all right, I think. 31 years ago on this date in 1995, Oasis released their second album, What's the Story? Morning Glory. You know it. You love it. Wonderwall, Don't Look Back in Anger, Champagne Supernova, and some may say just a couple of the hits. The record that catapulted them into international stardom. They're back in 2027 with a worldwide tour. This Day in Rock coming up. More Jersey Jams. We'll kick it off with Rush and turn things over to Metal with Mike.
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0: Hey, it's Jimmy Steele. Have a great weekend. I'm back on Monday night at 7. Mike Anthony is up next with Metal with Mike right after we get through a Jersey Jam, kicking it off with Rush.
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0: 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Part of the Beasley Media Group. We are the rock of New Jersey. It's time to turn up the volume. This is Metal with Mike.
1: Hey, what's up, everybody? It is Mike Anthony. This, I want to tell you right up front, is a pre-recorded episode. Because hopefully, unlike last week, hopefully, I am just about getting out of the AC/DC show. Maybe you are too. You ready to go? Got a full hour of metal tunes planned for you. We're kicking it off with a band you might not be that familiar with. Really good stuff. The band is Rise in Vain. This is Tearing at the Cracks. Metal with Mike, DHA.

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0: That is new from Mastodon, In the Ruins, from their Marrow Deep album, 105.5 WDHA. Good album, too. Ninth one from those guys. Of course, they lost their, you know, founding guitarist, Brent Hinds, last year. And, yeah, it was sad news to hear. And, you know, they kind of still wanted to carry on, but it's all about, this record is about grief and, you know, it's got some dark moments on there, but really good tunes. So if you're into Mastodon, still really well done, and I'm really digging it. Before that, Chevelle, Pantera, Rise in Vain, all of that. And we got plenty more to come on this pre-recorded episode of Metal with Mike. I like to say that it's pre-recorded only because, well, I don't want you emailing me or calling and thinking I'll play your request, because I can't. I'm sorry. I was. If you're hearing my voice right now, I was hopefully at the AC/DC show, and still on a high from it, I would imagine. I like to predict the future. Coming back on the other side, got some Metallica, Slipknot, who knows what else. We'll throw it all on it. DHA.
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0: That is Freeze Machine, their latest Sinking Down at 105.5 WDHA. Metal with Mike. I like those guys, man. Hopefully you were digging that. It's cool that they could pull off those kind of brutal vocals at the end, but then have that melodic tune throughout. It's really, really well done. They have a new website if you want to learn more about them. Or maybe you've been to their website before and you're like, what's this all about? Well, they have freezemachinemusic.neocities.org. A long name and a very odd site. I want you to go there and check it out because it's very interesting. You can kind of like click on everything. You kind of don't know where you're headed. There is a bit of a menu to the left, but it's kind of fun just kind of scrolling through everything and see what it's all about. You can learn more about the band too. Pretty cool stuff. There's a merch section as well. Get some shirts and pre-order stuff. Very neat. Back with more metal, of course. I'm Metal with Mike, DHA.
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8: 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Got a band that you might not have even heard of. 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

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Mike Anthony coming to a close here on this pre-recorded episode of Metal with Mike. Hope you're digging your Friday night and excited for the weekend ahead, man. Let's have some fun and enjoy it. Gonna leave you. Let's do some Disturbed on my way out. I'll see what I could jam in here towards the end of the show. Have a great night. See you next week.

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Miller Lite. It's Miller time. 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Less filling. 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

Hey there, Ross at FSS Armory. 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

Coming up on 50 years, this is The Rock of New Jersey. 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

So please take us with you on the DHA app or stream us through your smart speaker. Hey, and bring some snacks for a road trip. You know, gummies, chips, soda, and none of that healthy stuff, though.

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0: Cage the Elephant. That is Beaches in Tennessee. New music rocking your Saturday morning on 105.5 WDHA, The Rock of New Jersey. The Black Crows. We had some AC/DC in there too. Rocking the Weekend on DHA. It's Michael Fuzzy Lee, and very excited. A little later on this morning, we got DHA's and 11th Hour Rescue's Puptoberfest happening at Horseshoe Lake in Sukasana later on this morning, starting at about 11 o'clock in the morning. So please stop on by. It's going to be a lot of fun for the entire family. You could bring your pets as well. Just please make sure that they're on the leash. And it's going to be a good time. It's going to be a beautiful day. We'll get to the big screen weather in just a little bit. But basically for today, I'm sure you guys already know, it's going to be really, really nice. Mostly sunny for today heading into the afternoon. So please stop on by Puptoberfest later on today. More information up on the DHA website at WDHAFM.com. I do know that Team DHA and Mike Anthony will be on site with games and prizes you could win. So please, stop on by. We got another Jersey Jam coming up in just a couple of minutes, and we'll take a closer look at the weather for today.
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0: All right, taking a peek at the weather for today. For your weekend, looking pretty good for later on today. Quite a bit of sun later on during the morning, heading into the afternoon. Temperatures really just perfect, around 70 degrees. Nice and clear for later on tonight. Temperatures in the low 50s and maybe some showers for tomorrow on your Sunday. Temperatures in the mid-60s. Michael Fuzzy Lee turning it up once again to a Jersey Jam right here on DHA.

0: 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Another Jersey Jam is coming up in a couple of minutes. Van Halen, some DHA rock from Godsmack, and new music from Dirty Honey is coming up.
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0: New music from Dirty Honey, Lights Out, rocking your Saturday morning on 105.5 WDHA, The Spin Doctors, Young Blood, and of course that trip to the 80s with Rainbow in there too on DHA. And by the way, I was talking about a couple of contests that we had still going on during the last break. Want to let you know, we officially brought back the cash code on DHA, giving you guys a chance to win $1,000 five times every weekday. I think we started this one like about a week ago, but make sure that you start listening on Monday morning for a chance to win some easy money. 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It's called the cash code on WDHA at WDHAFM.com. A look at the weather when we come back.
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0: 105.5 WDHA, the Rock of New Jersey, taking a look at the weather first for today. Looking really nice for those of you who are attending DHA and 11th Hour Rescue's Pup-toberfest later on today, starting at 11 o'clock at a Horseshoe Lake in Sukasana. Trust me, it's going to be an incredible time. So quite a bit of sun for today, heading into the afternoon as well. Temperatures around 70 degrees, which is really just perfect. And nice and clear for later on tonight, going into the overnight. Temperatures in the low 50s. Michael Fuzzy Lee, again, hope to see everyone down there later on this morning for DHA's Pup-toberfest with 11th Hour Rescue. And bring the family and bring the dogs.

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0: pretty reckless when I wake up on this early Saturday morning, rocking the weekend. It's Michael Fuzzy Lee on 105.5 WDHA. We got another Jersey Jam coming up in a couple of minutes. We got the Black Keys in there, DHA Rock from Shinedown, and we'll check out the latest new song from Social Distortion called Tonight, and that is up next.
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0: just say, Alexa, open WDHA. And just make sure to say please and thank you. 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

0: band that recently performed at the Stone Pony Summer Stage really not too long ago. That is new music from Social Distortion called Tonight on 105.5 WDHA. And by the way, talking about the Stone Pony Summer Stage, I know later on, late in the afternoon going into the evening, Rise Against will be there. Later on tonight at the Stone Pony Summer Stage. You could actually get more details about that in Asbury Park on our website at WDHAFM.com. But taking a look at the calendar, I got to say we got a lot of incredible artists coming to our area. The Insane Clown Posse at the Starland Ballroom. That is October the 21st. I believe tickets are still available for that one. And of course, DHA presents Candlebox at the Starland Ballroom as well. That is October the 30th. Tickets available for that one as well. So please check out all the information up on the DHA website. A look at the weather up next on DHA.
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0: It's Michael Fuzzy Lee checking out the big screen weather for today for your weekend. Looking really nice for your Saturday as we head into the afternoon later on today. Looking beautiful, mostly sunny, temperatures around 70 degrees. Nice and clear for later on tonight, temperatures in the low 50s. And we could see some afternoon showers for tomorrow on your Sunday. Cloudy for the most part, temperatures in the mid 60s as we jump right on back to a Jersey Jam right here on DHA. It's Pink Floyd.

0: musicians to amazing vocalists. 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

0: Loving the latest new song from Blackstone Cherry. That is Deep on your Saturday morning on 105.5 WDHA. So again, I really hope you guys plan on joining us later on this morning for 11th Hour Rescues and DHA's Poptoberfest 2026, starting at about 11 o'clock this morning at Horseshoe Lake in Sukasana. We always try to do this every year, and I know every year that we do this, it gets better. It gets bigger almost all the time. So please stop on by. Team DHA and Mike Anthony will be there on site with games and prizes you could win. So please, please join us. You could bring the family. You could bring your pets as well. Just please make sure that they are on the leash and get all the information up on the DHA website. And again, that is happening later on this morning, 11 o'clock in the morning. It's starting again at Horseshoe Lake in Sukasana, 11th Hour Rescues, Poptoberfest 2026. Want to see everyone down there.
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0: The name of the song is Beaches in Tennessee. New music from Cage the Elephant on 105.5 WDHA. Always first with the new rock. Stone Temple Pilots, Papa Roach in there too, and Def Leppard in there as well, rocking that Jersey Jam for your weekend on the Big D. It's Michael Fuzzy Lee getting ready to wrap things up here for myself. More music is coming up in just a couple of minutes, including AC/DC, the Foo Fighters in there too. We'll take a final look at the weather as well when we come back.
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1: Your WDHA contest rules. Employees and the immediate families and members of households of employees of WDHA and its advertisers and their respective parent affiliate companies are not eligible to participate in our contest. Only one winner per household will be accepted in our contest. For purposes of this contest, households shall mean all persons residing at or claiming as their principal residence any single occupancy dwelling or unit in a multiple occupancy dwelling. No person is eligible to participate in our contest who has won any prize from WDHA with a value of $25 or greater within the 30-day period to the start date of the next contest. Each winner in our contest must claim his or her prize in person at the offices of WDHA within 30 days of the end of the contest. Prizes not claimed within such 30-day period will be forfeited. Each winner of our contest must provide a social security number for tax reporting purposes and will be responsible for the payment for any federal, state, or local taxes in conjunction with the award or use of the prize. Each contest winner must sign an agreement releasing WDHA and the contest sponsors from liability in connection with the operation of the contest and the award and use of the prize, and giving WDHA and the contest sponsors the right to use the contest winner's name, likeness, voice, and biographical information and recorded comments in connection with the advertising and promotion of the contest and WDHA and its sponsors and their business. Any dispute or controversy arising out of or in connection with the administering of our contest shall be resolved by the management of WDHA, whose decisions are final and binding. Failure to conform to all contest rules or fraud on a contest participant will result in the disqualification of such contest participant. WDHA is not responsible for the failure of any telecommunication system or part thereof for lost, late, or misdirected contest entries, whether transmitted by mail, telephone, or via the internet. WDHA contest rules are available at our studios at 78 Veronica Avenue, Somerset, New Jersey.
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11: 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Taking a final look at the weather for your Saturday, looking beautiful for those of you attending DHA's and 11th Hour Rescue's Poptoberfest later on this morning at Horseshoe Lake in Sukasana. Mostly sunny for today, heading into the afternoon as well. Temperatures around 70 degrees and nice and clear for tonight. Temperatures in the low 50s for the overnight. As we rock out to another Jersey Jam right here on DHA, I'm sure you guys know who they are.

0: The Foo Fighters, Window, rocking the weekend on your Saturday on 105.5 WDHA, the Rock of New Jersey. So again, please attend 11th Hour Rescue's Poptoberfest later on this morning. Again, starting at about 11 o'clock in the morning, heading all the way to 4:30 or so during the afternoon. Bring the family by, bring your pets. There's going to be a lot of games and prizes you could win. I know Mike Anthony will be on site as well with Team DHA. So it's going to be a good time at Horseshoe Lake in Sukasana for DHA's and 11th Hour Rescue's Poptoberfest 2026. I'll see you guys very, very soon. Chris Swenderman is coming up next. We got some DHA rock from David Bowie. You too coming up as well, and new music from A Perfect Circle.
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0: the band that will be featured at DHA's 50-something party in May at the Prudential Center, A Perfect Circle, and their latest, Starless, right here on 105.5 WDHA, The Rock of New Jersey. Tom Petty, Hardy, and Billy Idol all inside that Jersey Jam with Michael Fuzzy Lee wrapping up on the other side. Good morning, friends. It's Swendy recovering nicely. It's the best I got this morning for you after last night's amazing show at MetLife Stadium. A lot of our DHA fans out in full force last night. Saw a lot of you guys out at MetLife rocking out to what was a phenomenal double bill of the Foo Fighters opening for their rock and roll heroes, AC/DC. And what a night it was. We'll talk about that. And today is a special Saturday, not just any Saturday, because today is Puptoberfest out at Horseshoe Lake in Sukasana. Mike Anthony's going to be out there with Team DHA. We'll talk about that in a little bit. And of course, we'll keep you rocking and rolling, get you moving and grooving, get you up as we recover from last night's AC/DC show at MetLife Stadium. We're going to kick it off next with ZZ Top right here on 105.5 WDHA. Glad to have you aboard. Let's do it.
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0: Could see some early morning clouds and maybe even a rogue shower, but other than that, going to turn out really nice today. Sunny and in the 70s. We're at 62 degrees right now at the DHA Miller Lite Studio. Swendy here, recovering with all of you from last night's AC/DC show. So you know what I always say, coffee strong, music loud. Music on the way from Queensryche, Jane's Addiction, and Black Label Society. 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
13: Rumors spreading around, and that takes its time. About to check outside LaGrange. And you know what I'm talking about. Just let me know if you wanna go to that come out on the range. They got a lot of nice girls.

0: Brother Zach and the guys from Black Label Society giving you a little shot of adrenaline to get you moving and grooving on this Saturday morning with Name and Blood, their latest right here at 105.5 WDHA, the Rock of New Jersey, with Swendy at the helm, Chains Addiction, Queensryche, and ZZ Top in there as well. How you doing? Hope we had a good week. Hope we had a great Friday night. Maybe you were out with us rocking out to AC/DC and Foo Fighters. What a show, man. Today, though, it's all about the pups. Today is Puptoberfest, one of our favorite days of the year for our 11th Hour Rescue and the great folks there. A lot of adoptables out there today at Horseshoe Lake in Sukasana. Mike Anthony could be out there with Team DHA. He's going to be doing the pet costume contest. He's going to be judging that and emceeing. So go out and see him. If you're bringing your pup there, make sure you go say hi to Mike Anthony. There's a lot to do out there. There's so much. If you're looking for adoptables, they're going to have plenty on hand looking for their forever homes. There's other things to do. There's vendors, there's shopping, there's so much. One of the cool things I love about Puptoberfest is going to the Memory Lane tent, and it's wall-to-wall photos of all the dogs that have been adopted out over the years by 11th Hour Rescue. Make sure you go to the Memory Lane tent and check it out. It's just something to behold. Mike Anthony, Team DHA, going to be out there for the pet costume contest and a lot more going on. You can get all the information on Puptoberfest at ehrdogs.org.
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3: 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WDHA.

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0: The album is called Palace for the People, out this coming Friday, and that is the latest DHA rock from Greta Van Fleet. Tear It Down on 105.5 WDHA, where you always hear the new rock first for your weekends. They are doing a massive tour to celebrate the brand new album after its release. They're going to be going through the end of 2026 into 2027. They're going to be at the Barclays Center in Brooklyn on March 8th. Also going to be doing some dates in Philly as well. So make sure you get your tickets if you're one of the Greta Van Fleet Army, man. That is going to be an awesome show. Coming up, it's more music on the way from Guns N' Roses, Weezer, and the latest from Shinedown. Rocking You Saturday right here on DHA.
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0: Mostly sunny skies today, going up into the 70s. We're at 64 degrees right now at the DHA Miller Lite Studio. Swendy here with you. Great to be hanging on a Saturday morning as we recover from the AC/DC Foo Fighters show last night. Let's get it going with the Bad Boys from Boston. Aerosmith and Dream On kicks off at Jersey Jam right now on DHA.

Coming up on 50 years, this is The Rock of New Jersey. All of your rock is on WDHA.

0: off their album 8. It's Shinedown, new DHA Rock, Young Again, right here at 105.5 WDHA, the Rock of New Jersey. Of course, Smith & Myers from Shinedown going to be headlining DHA's Unwrapped Acoustic Holiday Party. 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
1: Latest DHA rock for your Saturday afternoon from the Pretty Reckless of For I Am Death off their album Dear God, right here on 105.5 WDHA, the Rock of New Jersey, with me, Swendy, holding court in the DHA Millilite studio. And damn glad to have you aboard with me as we recover from last night's AC/DC Foo Fighters show. And as Dave Grohl told the crowd during the Foo Fighters set, he got a call a few days ago from Taylor Momsen saying, "Hey, we can't make the makeup date with AC/DC on Friday. What you doing? You got any plans?" And he said, "Wait, I have a second chance to perform live and open the show for my childhood heroes, AC/DC. He's like, "We are there." And the crowd just went absolutely bananas. And man, it was just an amazing night. Hopefully you were there to see it. We also heard from the Mighty Metallica, and a double play for everybody who just didn't get enough AC/DC last night. Of course, Highway to Hell in that set. And of course, you saw Dave Grohl come out and perform Highway to Hell last night with AC/DC. Just an amazing, amazing night. So great to have you aboard. Got a video up right now on our DHA Facebook page. Me, and normally it's me in the studio, welcoming everybody aboard to our weekend hang. But I had a little guest appearance this morning in the video, and that is my dog Lizzie, who was once an 11th hour rescue adoptable. She just wanted to tell everybody to come on out today to Puptoberfest, Horseshoe Lake in Sukasana. Mike Anthony, Team DHA, going to be out there in just a little bit to judge the costume contest. But there's so much to do out there. Maybe you're looking for your forever family member. Plenty of adoptables out there. But maybe you're not looking right now. And that's cool, too. You can go help them in many other ways. There's donations. There's things you can buy. There's vendors. There's shopping. There's something. It's a great day to bring out the family and just hang out. EHRdogs.org for more info on Puptoberfest. Coming back on the other side, it's music from Van Halen, STP, and Nickelback. Next.
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0: With a little help from their friend John Five, the weight is DHA Rock from Nickelback. Rattle the cage right here on 105.5 WDHA. Always getting you the new rock first with STP, Van Halen, Skinner in there as well, and me, Swendy, at the helm of it all here in the DHA Millwright Studio, live and local on a Saturday. It's how we do it on the weekends. Hey, I don't know if you guys saw, but Metallica kicked off their Life Burns Faster residency at the Sphere. I implore you, go online, check out Metallica's Instagram, and just type in Metallica Sphere. 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Wow. It is everything you probably thought it would be and more. The set list, killer. 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I mean, you knew Metallica was going to make it special for the fans, and they definitely did for night number one of the Life Burns Faster residency. And you have a chance to win your way into one of those shows in Vegas. 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

0: It is 105.5 WDHA, where you always hear the new music first, like that one from Dirty Honey. Killer new tune, Lights Out, off their upcoming album, Catch My Butterfly. 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Cannot wait for the new music from the guys from Dirty Honey. They posted a few clips of their new music from the upcoming album. You can check it out on their YouTube channel as well. Really looking forward to the brand new album from Dirty Honey in 2027. 7 Mary 3, Black Crowes, Tom Petty in there with me, Swendy, reminding you, tomorrow, Jim Monahan coming your way bright and early with Jersey Magazine, a little after 6 a.m. Then, of course, it's your Sunday morning soundtrack with All Mixed Up coming your way from 7 to 10 a.m. right here on 105.5 WDHI.
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0: 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You got Swendy hanging with you and kicking off a Jersey Jam. It's the Wilson Sisters and Heart. 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

0: KGO, a fit new DHA rock from them beaches in Tennessee, right here on 105.5 WDHA, where you always hear the new rock first. Semisonic and two from the band that opened the show last night at MetLife Stadium for AC/DC, the Foo Fighters in there as well. Dave Grohl just putting on a killer set last night as they opened the show. Man, just absolutely amazing. Got a couple videos up there for you guys. If you didn't see them yet, they're up on our DHA Facebook page. And of course, Dave Grohl coming back out and performing Highway to Hell with AC/DC was just an epic cherry on top for what was an amazing night had by all. Coming back on the other side, we got music from The Crew, Creed, and Evanescence next.
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0: Evanescence and Who Will You Follow, their latest right here at 105.5 WDHA, The Rock of New Jersey. With me, Swendy, winding things down for me and my time with you here in the DHA Miller Lite studio, but it's been absolutely great. Of course, 11th Hour Rescue's Poptoberfest still going on strong over at Horseshoe Lake in Sukasana. Stop by. It's a great day out with the family. If you're looking for your forever family member, that is the place to do it today. Lots of dogs and cats looking for their forever home, so go check it out. But a lot more to do out there as well. And of course, check out that memory tent. Love that place, and always love looking at all the dogs that they have helped over the years. EHRdogs.org to get more information on Poptoberfest. I will see you guys tomorrow right here at 3 p.m. on 105.5 WDHA. Have yourself a great rest of your weekend. Enjoy, stay safe, and I'll catch you later, friends. 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

0: 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More than 25% of 12th graders say they've used an illegal substance. Drug and alcohol abuse prevention can't start early enough. Do you know what to say and do?
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0: Good tune. New one from Autumn Kings. Gone, gone, gone. It's 105.5 WDHA. Mike Anthony on the Rock of New Jersey. Hope your weekend is going well. Hope you're enjoying your Saturday, having a little bit of fun. You deserve it. And if it's a working weekend for you, don't worry. We got you covered. Some cool tunes coming up this hour. New one from Nickelback, some U2. We'll fire up a little Sublime on the way. At DHA, all next.
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2: Weather.
3: So we go on Friday from, like, I think I saw 86 down to today where we were at around 70. At least it was nice with sunshine. But tomorrow, going down even further, cloudy skies and a high of about 62. Doing some Rolling Stones on the Rock of New Jersey. It's DHA.

0: Chad Kroeger and Nickelback. There's Rattle the Cage, 105.5 WDHA. Hearing good things about the upcoming release from these guys. Supposed to be a really cool, well-rounded album. And it's coming out at the end of this month, which is great. Not too far off. October 30th. It's called Everything Under the Sun. 12 tracks. That tune right there has a little John 5 guitar work. John 5, of course, from Motley Crue and Rob Zombie. I'm definitely pumped to hear this one. So if you're a Nickelback fan, October 30th, new music for you.
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